her because she looks like a total prostitute, okay? I mean, her butt is just so big. I can't believe it's just so round. It's like out there. I mean, gross.

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Yeah. Each day, start your morning with the Noughties at 9. 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Then for your lunch break. It's the 90s at noon.

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Yeah, I'm looking at you, whatever. 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